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1: Manriamasnera domus.am kaykum.

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Maybe call me in an hour. 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Singing songs in the shower.

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1: Step out of your limousine. Got my eyes on you. Got a face out of magazine. And I don't know what to do here. It's cold and the lights are low. We both got nowhere to go. Feel the rush of adrenaline. Every time we get

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It's unfortunate because it's like, yo, when people die, that's when we, like, you know? Because, yo, remorse kind of makes you check them out.

silence. But I prefer it when we wildin'. Sundress, nothing underneath as we undress. You could look in my eyes, see I'm some mess. Couple of broken people trying to complete each other under one breath.